And Paula, it's Alt AZ 93.3. We're going to do another round of Smash or Trash here in just a bit. Yesterday, we tested out brand new music from Iration, Show You. You like that one? Smash Score 70, not bad. Today, I'm curious what you think of the new Switchfoot. We'll find out in about 15 minutes on Alt AZ.

Smash or Trash. Switchfoot is back with a brand new album that's going to be out June 26th. It's called Forever Now. Frontman John Foreman said while writing this track, he found himself wrestling with the contradictions within him, asking himself, what wouldn't I have done in my life? Can I make amends? Is there absolution for these things? This is the first single off the new album. I'm going to play it for you now. Give it a listen. And then head over to the AltAZ93.3 Instagram story and let us know. Is it a smash or is it trash? This is Absolution by Switchfoot.

what's going on. It's Izzy. Tomorrow, win another pair of Smashing Pumpkins tickets from me. We'll play Blow My Mind for them. 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

Dominic Fike. 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This weekend for Memorial Day weekend, we're going to be doing a rewind weekend. That's 3 days of songs that, well, were just coming out when Dominic Fike was in diapers. That starts Friday at 5 p.m. If you've got requests, hit us up on the Alt AZ app or altaz933.com.

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Coming back to the Valley with Seether. That's going to be in October at Talking Stick Resort Amphitheater. That's just one of the over a dozen shows you can win tickets to right now on the AltAZ app. We got some big ones. 3 Days Grace, that Smashing Pumpkins show that they just announced, Yellow Card in a couple weeks. 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Here's Edge Hill. This is Double Take.

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8: 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Clear skies this evening, overnight low 67, sunny tomorrow, high 95. And that's Wednesday's Valley weather.
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The closer Memorial Day weekend gets, the more distracted I'm becoming. I think we should have a three-day weekend at least once a month. This has been a long stretch since President's Day. Coming soon. Here's Billie Eilish, Birds of Feather.

All right, my beautifuls, I'm Dustin. Sleep well, party safe. Thank you for being such fantastic listeners today. I appreciate that. I know you're listening intently for these code words. I'll have more of those all evening long. Got one coming up here at 7 o'clock, and I'm going to leave you with Blink-182 on Alt-AZ. Have a wonderful evening.

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9: 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Clear skies this evening, overnight low 67, sunny tomorrow, high 95, and that's Wednesday's Valley weather.
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0: 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He ended up getting engaged to like this really sweet girl that we all liked. 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
16: 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Clear skies this evening, overnight low 67, sunny tomorrow, high 95, and that's Wednesday's Valley weather.
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13: 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Clear sky this evening, overnight low 67, sunny tomorrow, high 95, and that's Wednesday's Valley weather.
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0: probably about 12, and I was camping on Isle Royal, which is this island in Lake Superior. My brother and I found some berries, and we decided to eat them.
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0: My mom's immediately upset. 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And we were all camping. We were so dehydrated from throwing up that the Boy Scouts had to come and rescue us, being hiked out to the ferry to get us back to the mainland.
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6: 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A confirmation text validating the entry into the sweepstakes will follow. Each text message sent to or received by a service subscriber of any wireless carrier may incur standard text messaging charges. Unless otherwise indicated, there's a limit of one entry per contest per person and one winner per household. Webcasts are on a delayed basis, which may affect a webcast listener's ability to participate in any contest. Station will not accept collect calls. Station is not responsible for problems accessing the station website and social media pages, problems sending a text, telephone line unavailability, busy signals, operator interference, and technical or atmospheric conditions that disrupt the completion of an entry or phone call. The criteria and process for selecting winners, the number of winners, the specific prizes to be awarded, and the values of prizes will typically be stated on our website. This information may be periodically included in our on-air promotions and on respective social media pages. Unless otherwise stated, winners will be notified by email or phone. Odds of winning will be dependent upon the number of eligible entries received. The winner is responsible for all income taxes due as a result of accepting a prize, and an IRS Form 1099 may be submitted to applicable taxing authorities. Unless otherwise stated, each winner must claim the prize in person. The prize must be claimed at the Alt-AZ 93.3 studios during normal business hours within 10 to 30 days from the day the prize is won. Failure to meet this deadline shall be deemed forfeiture of the right to claim the prize. Individuals must be at least 16 years or older at the time of entry and be legal residents of Arizona to be eligible to participate in Alt-AZ 93.3 contests, unless otherwise specified. Winners may only win one prize within a 30-day period. Contest deadlines will typically be stated on the station website and may be periodically included in on-air promotions. By participating in any Alt-AZ 93.3 contest, you agree to fully release and indemnify Hubbard Radio Phoenix LLC, Hubbard Radio LLC, and any contest sponsors from all liability. 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Prizes are non-transferable and non-exchangeable and must be taken in their entirety. By entering, each contestant agrees to comply with all rules governing the sweepstakes or contest. And finally, complete contest rules are available at www.altaz933.com.

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18: 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Today's a sunny day, high 95, clear skies through the evening, overnight low 69, and that's Thursday's Valley weather.
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11: 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Today's a sunny day, high 95, clear skies through the evening, overnight low 69, and that's Thursday's Valley weather.
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0: Kenny KB, Mesa, Phoenix. This is Arizona's alternative.

Jazzy. Happy Thursday. We almost made it to the weekend. And if you missed the 6 a.m. code word for your chance to win that trip to Lollapalooza for Air Alt AZ Flight 1, it was hate. H-A-T-E. Hate. H-A-T-E. Go enter that in the 6 a.m. time slot on the Air Alt AZ Flight 1 page for your chance to win that trip, which is going to be so much freaking fun. And if you've never been to Chicago, it is beautiful and you have to check it out, especially if it's going to be as hot as it is here. Let's go ahead and get into the tickets I've got for you today. I have more of those Smashing Pumpkins tickets for you to see them on 11-11 at Mortgage Matchup Center. If you want to win those from me today, play Blow My Mind with me. I've got that new topic coming your way around 7-11, but if you can't listen then, I will be repeating it all morning long. Also, I have your chance to win Hot Wheels Monster Trucks live glow and fire show at Desert Diamond Arena Saturday, August 8th, and 4 tickets to the Diamondbacks versus Rockies game going down this Saturday at Chase Field. Both of those prizes can be yours in the game room today around 8:30. So we got a busy show as always. Make sure you hang with me. Here's Tame Impala Dracula to kick us off this morning on Alt-AZ.

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7: 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Today's a sunny day, high 95, clear skies through the evening, overnight low 69, and that's Thursday's Valley weather.
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12: 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Loop 202 Red Mountain Freeway eastbound before Scottsdale Road. There's an accident off right. 10 eastbound north of Casablanca Road. There's an accident also off right. 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

93. Hey, what's going on? It's Izzy. I'm leaving for Barcelona on Saturday. I haven't packed. I don't have a packing list. I have no preparations. Why do I do this to myself every single time I'm going on a trip? It's the day before and the day of that I'm packing my stuff. Like yesterday, I was asking Mo, like, what do I need to bring for my flight? She's like, oh, girl, don't worry. I got you. I have a million things that you can borrow from me from the Amsterdam trip. Thank God. Because this was not something that I had been thinking about. And I don't know if it's just because I'm, like, stressed. So I'm like, I'll just put it off till the last minute. I have a lot I got to get done before then. I don't know what it is. But I am wildly unprepared. If you have any tips for me, please message me through the app. I appreciate you.

0: See, but...
1: Hey, this is Deacon from Scottsdale. 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

Salt AZ 93.3 coming up here in two songs. I've got some of the blow my mind calls from yesterday that I'll play back for you. I wanted to know if you ever experienced a natural disaster. Stick around.

0: all day Z. That was Evanescence Afterlife. What's going on? It's Izzy for Blow My Mind. Yesterday, I wanted to know if you've ever experienced a natural disaster. Here were some of the calls.
1: I know you've had a lot of hurricane calls today, but
0: yeah.
1: Back in the 90s in Hurricane Hugo, I was living in South Carolina with my family. My uncle was in the Navy, so we were on the naval base, the housing, and we had this giant hurricane coming. We got prepared for it. Everything was good during the hurricane. We were actually outside in the eye of the hurricane.
0: Oh, my God.
1: Extremely calm during that time. And
0: what?
1: It was like, yeah, it was super dark and it was just so calm. There was like no breeze, no wind, no nothing. But we went out and we saw the neighbor's dog in the front yard over across the street, which made us realize that they had a tree that had fallen right into their house. So we had this elderly couple across the street and their dog that literally during the eye of the hurricane, we went over and got them and brought them into our house and,
0: that's
1: you know,
0: so
1: had
0: sweet.
1: Them stay with us
0: yeah.
1: and stuff. Ironically, a tree nearly fell on our house while they were in there. So during the second half of the hurricane, a tree like by inches missed our place and fell into the yard, knocked down the fence and all kinds of stuff. But
0: whoa.
1: Luckily the house was fine and everybody inside was fine. You know, we had filled up the bathtub with clean water just in case anything happened, you know, with the water lines and
0: yeah.
1: stuff. We had plenty of, you know, clean water. But we were out without power for a good 10 days.
0: Oh.
1: We were actually on our way driving back to Indiana to go stay with a family back there because there was no school. There was no power in the entire Charleston area. So we ended up halfway back to Indiana. My uncle called from, you know, because he's in the Navy, so he couldn't leave. And he called and said, oh, the power's back on, so come back home. We came halfway from Charleston to Indiana just to turn around and come back because the power came on.
0: Oh, thank God.
1: But it was probably the scariest thing I've ever been through. I remember getting my butt beat really bad for looking out the window because I just wanted to see what was going on.
0: Yeah.
1: Because I was in my, you know, early teenage years.
0: That's like a
1: once in a
0: lifetime thing, too.
1: Exactly. So it was quite funny, but, you know, I got in some big trouble for it, but I got to see it. So it was quite interesting.
2: I have, yeah. So I lived in Costa Rica for a little bit. This was about 10 years ago. And while I was there, a volcano actually erupted.
0: What?
2: Yeah, and it wasn't like what you would think from the movies, you know, lava, fireballs. It wasn't exactly that. There was basically just a bunch of ash shooting out of this volcano.
0: Yep.
2: And it was going off for a couple of days. I was miles and miles away. But yeah, the eruption was a couple days long. And basically what everybody experienced was kind of like a big snowstorm.
0: Yeah,
2: if you
0: but
2: can
0: with
2: imagine
0: ash.
2: That. But it was basically just all ash.
0: Yeah.
2: And the crazier thing was that it was basically blacked out all the skies. So for probably 2 or 3 weeks, just basically night and day, there was no day. And everything was just covered in ash. And the cleanup after that, I mean, in Costa Rica, they don't have street sweepers or anything like what we
0: right.
2: do here. So basically just a bunch of volunteers and city workers sweeping with actual hand brooms as best we could.
0: Wow.
2: But yeah, it was super apocalyptic.
0: Yeah, I can imagine.
2: And just dark and ashy, yeah.
0: Yeah, and breathing that in probably couldn't be good for you either. I mean, like, that's not good for your lungs.
2: Yeah, wear bandanas and respirators for the whole 2 or 3 weeks that it was, you know, kind of just sitting
0: warm. 2 or 3 weeks? Oh, my God. Yeah, that's a nightmare.
2: Yeah, it was unbreathable.
0: Congrats again to Sam, who was the winner yesterday. I'll have a new topic today for your chance to win those Smashing Pumpkins tickets. I'll give it out around 7-11. But if you're not listening then, I'll be repeating it all morning long. Hang tight.
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17: 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Today's a sunny day, high 95, clear skies through the evening, overnight low 69, and that's Thursday's Valley weather.
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Hey, what's going on? It's Izzy. Good morning. To whoever was driving on the freeway the other day, your license plate said Whimsy, and you had a bumper sticker on the back of your car that said Babes Against Bigots. I want to be friends. That's all I'm saying. If you got an application, let me fill it out. You seemed cool as hell. Here's Green Day. It's all Day Z.

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1: It's Alt AZ, and you are so much closer to possibly winning Smashing Pumpkins tickets today. I've got the Blow My Mind topic coming up in two songs. Hang tight.

0: Artemis. It's all Daisy 93.3. Good morning. It's Izzy, and it's finally time to announce the Blow My Mind topic for today. For your chance to win these tickets, to see Smashing Pumpkins. The show is going down November 11th at Mortgage Matchup Center, and you can be there. 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Luckily, I haven't had many, and I think maybe that's also because I'm a bit of a people pleaser, or was. I'm working on that. But there was one time I was trying to get like stuff with my internet worked out. I can't remember if I was having issues with the internet or if it was an issue with my price, but I kept trying to call them and they kept hanging up on me. They'd be like, okay, yeah, no, we're going to put you on hold and like transfer you to this department. And they would just keep hanging up and I had to keep calling them back. And I swear they do this stuff on purpose because they want to make it as difficult as they possibly can so you stop calling and they don't have to help. That's seriously what it feels like. They just make it like such a resistant process. So that was easily my worst customer service experience. What was yours? Tell me about it for your chance to win these Smashing Pumpkins tickets. 480-712-9393.
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13: 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Today's a sunny day, high 95, clear skies through the evening, overnight low 69, and that's Thursday's Valley weather.
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16: 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Signal Butte at Southern, watch for an accident. 10 eastbound between 107th Avenue and 16th Street, slow and go. The Crohn's and Colitis Foundation has been at the forefront of inflammatory bowel disease research and care for over 50 years. 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

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Really wanna make you mine. 4, 5, 6, come on and get your kicks. 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

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I said, you look so fine that I really wanna make you mine. 4, 5, 6, come on and get your kicks. 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

Jet, Arizona's alternative. Hey, what's up? It's Izzy. Coming up here in 4 minutes, I've got today's first Blow My Mind call of the day. I want to know, what is your worst customer service experience? And we're going to start with Kelly's. This actually dealt with a timeshare, and her husband almost got in a physical fight with one of the dudes there. Stick around.

0: Julie from Mesa. What was your worst customer service experience?
1: My worst customer experience was we were in Florida and doing a family vacation with the timeshare that we had owned.
0: Okay.
1: They had forced us to do a meeting with them.
0: Yeah.
1: To kind of sit down. And,
0: I've been to those, yeah.
1: Like they always do. Yeah. And we were actually owners of the timeshare at the time. And we went to this meeting and we were like, we really don't need to do this. We did this 6 months ago. So they're like, well, we'll give you $150 gift card if you sit through it. It's about an hour. We're like, all right, we'll sit through it. The gentleman that we sat down with was horrible. He basically was threatening us. Him and my husband almost got in a fight, basically.
0: Oh, my God. Like physical or verbal?
1: It was kind of verbal. Then they both stood up and someone else got involved. And I was in tears by the time it finished.
0: Oh, my God.
1: They were just really horrible people. We ended up canceling our timeshare, thank goodness. But it was a very tough experience, for sure.
0: Wow. Timeshares always have felt so skeezy to me. I can't imagine they're hiring great people to sell those.
1: Yeah, it was really bad. We got out of the timeshare after that.
0: So. Yikes. Did they make that a hard process, too?
1: Well, it cost us a lot of money to get out, but, you know, it was worth it.
0: Okay. I'm glad you were able to get out of it, but, hope you never have to do that again. What about you? What was your worst customer service experience? Tell me your story to get in the running for these Smashing Pumpkins tickets. 480-712-9393.

Linkin Park. It's Alt-AZ 93.3. What's going on? It's Izzy. Your stories today have been crazy. Today for Blow My Mind, I want to know what your worst customer service experience was. And it's cool because I'm getting people who are calling in about having issues with customer service themselves, but I'm also getting people calling in with stories about how they were the customer service person and the awful people they dealt with. So loving the duality today. But let me go ahead and give you that 7 a.m. code word again, just in case you missed it, for your chance to win this Lollapalooza trip to Chicago for Air Alt AZ Flight 1. It was dumb. D-U-M-B. Dumb. D-U-M-B. Make sure you are entering that in the 7 a.m. time slot on the Air Alt AZ Flight 1 page. Here's Edge Hill Double Take on Alt AZ.

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2: 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Today's a sunny day, high 95, clear skies through the evening, overnight low 69, and that's Thursday's Valley weather.
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today for Blow My Mind, I want to know, what was your worst customer service experience? We're going to hear Allison's story next. This was a nightmare with an airline recently. She got stiffed. Coming up right after Rise Against.

0: Allison from AJ. What was your worst customer service experience?
1: Okay, so I recently went to New York with my two oldest daughters. Mm-hmm. And we flew on one of those big national airlines, who shall remain nameless at the moment. And we flew first class. And we had first class tickets there and back. You know, splurged on a girls' trip for me and my two daughters. Yeah. And you think everything's good. So we go to go home, and we get to the airport. We get to LaGuardia Airport, only for them to tell us that our flight out of LaGuardia has been changed with no prior notification to us, and that we've been rebooked in coach middle seats separated from each other out of JFK.
0: How far are those airports

0: from each other?
1: Well, 35 minutes apart.
0: Oh, my God.
1: Yeah, not even, you know, rebooked in first class seats. Rebooked in coach seats, middle seats. And they separated all three of us and stuck my 14-year-old all by herself.
0: Oh,
1: and I was like, no, no, no, no, no, no. And when I started questioning them about it, they're like, well, that's just how it is. You can take it or leave it. You know, and I mean, they complete attitude.
0: Yeah, airlines have not been nice lately. I feel like within the last couple of years, things have really changed and taken a downturn for sure.
1: They can't tell me how much they're going to refund me for the difference in the tickets. Because
0: what?
1: There was like a huge difference. Yeah, there was a huge price difference in the ticket.
0: Oh, my God.
1: And they're like, well, we don't know how much we're going to refund you. I spent like $5,000 on tickets or more.
0: Damn.
1: You know, and I got that for these first class round trip tickets.
0: Whoa.
1: And they only gave me $900 back.
0: Are you kidding me? Oh, my God. Oh, my God.
1: Yeah.
0: That's like a huge discrepancy. That feels incredibly illegal to me to not just like give you back the money that you paid for the first class. Yeah, that's a big issue. I would definitely go to the higher ups there, which who knows if that's even going to help anything, but maybe a bad review. I don't know. That's really frustrating. What about you? What was your worst customer service experience? Tell me about it for your chance to win these tickets to see Smashing Pumpkins in November. 480-712-9393.

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Salt AZ. Hey, what's going on? 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It's actually coming from the person who was providing the customer service. We're going to hear Tony's experience right after Chili Peppers.

0: Tony from Phoenix. What was your worst customer service experience?
1: Well, I was actually the one providing the customer service experience. I was doing a pretty good job. It was my first job.
0: Okay.
1: And I was working the register at a very popular fast food chain.
0: Okay.
1: And I've had customers, you know, call me stupid.
0: Oh, my God.
1: I've had one customer because we forgot, like, not to put cheese on his dog's patty. He full-on cussed me out, told me how much of an idiot I was, threw his drink at me, and my boss still didn't let me go home to change.
0: What? Oh, my God. You were, like, a literal child, and they were just making you take this abuse?
1: Yeah, I was only, like, 16.
0: Oh, my God.
1: And, yeah, I was so sad, and, you know, he called corporate, and I got a complaint. I'm like, I literally didn't do anything.
0: Oh, my God, that's
1: crazy. I'm like,
0: crazy.
1: All I did was push the buttons and give him the food.
0: That dude has serious issues. He called corporate over the fact you put cheese accidentally on his dog's food. Oh, my God.
1: Yeah, that wasn't even my fault. I wasn't even the one making the food.
0: You were just working the cash register. Oh, my God.
1: Yeah, and they always put the girls in the front. So, yeah, we got the worst of it.
0: Yeah, I believe that. Yeah, you have to deal with all the psychos. That's not safe.
1: Yeah.
0: Oh,
1: I did not work in food for a really long time after that.
0: I don't blame you. I was a waitress for a long time, and most of the time it went well. But sometimes you got, like, customers that were just so entitled and rude, and you just want to be like, who raised you? Like, you just want to verbally assault them and put them in their place.
1: Yeah, be like, are you sure you want a hamburger or a cheeseburger? And they're like, I said a hamburger. Are you stupid?
0: I'm like, yes, it's like, what?
1: I'm like, I just have to ask. It's my job.
0: People need therapy, man. Mandatory therapy, okay? Should really be a thing. Work out your problems at home. Stop taking it out on other people. What was your worst customer service experience? Tell me your story if you're trying to win the Smashing Pumpkins tickets. 480-712-9393.

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11: 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Today's a sunny day, high 95, clear skies through the evening, overnight low 69, and that's Thursday's Valley weather.
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14: 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Loop 101 Pima southbound south of Cactus. Cruiser on scene of an accident off left. 10 westbound at Queen Creek Road. An accident also sitting off left. 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
1: 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I have your chance to win two different things right now. One of them is four tickets to the Diamondbacks versus Rockies game going down this Saturday at Chase Field. 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
1: 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I've got caller 10 with me now trying to win the Diamondbacks versus Rockies and the Hot Wheels Monster Truck tickets. What's your name?
2: Reggie.
1: All right, Reggie, got a simple game for you. I'm going to play you a sound effect that you would hear near water. Do you think you can tell me what this sound is to win these tickets?

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1: Bro, you're correct. It is Ocean Waves. You just scored the Diamondbacks versus Rockies and the Hot Wheels Monster Truck tickets. Nicely done.
0: Thank you.
1: You're welcome. And I can't wait for Barcelona this weekend. I'm going to be on a beach in my hotel. Oh, God. Can't wait to hear those Ocean Waves in person. That's going to be amazing. More of those tickets for you to win tomorrow. So make sure you play in the game room with me around 8:10. But today, you can still get in the running for those Smashing Pumpkins tickets. If you want to call in and tell me what was your worst customer service experience, 480-712-9393. Here's a new one from Sublime, Until the Sun Explodes. 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
11: 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Today's a sunny day, high 95, clear skies through the evening, overnight low 69, and that's Thursday's Valley weather.
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Coming up in just over 4 minutes, our next Blow My Mind call. 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Well, Bug's boyfriend got arrested during this one. 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
1: Me and my guy go in there and get something to eat. He just got off work. He works outside construction. He orders the ultimate cheeseburger meal, no mustard, because they just changed the burgers over. And we're inside. We're not in the drive-thru. We're inside. Get that ultimate cheeseburger meal with no mustard. They not once, they not twice, they not three times, but four times put mustard on a burger.
0: Oh, no.
1: I'm not kidding you. We sit down and we eat these. Like, oh, there's mustard. I go back. I'm like, I'm sorry. I said we asked for no mustard. Oh, yeah, let me remake that. Boom. Remade it. Sat down. I'm so sorry. There's still mustard on here. We get to the fourth situation, and she's like, I don't know what to tell you. And I said, well, clearly they don't get it in the back, so if you want to give me my money back, I ain't giving you nothing back. I said, oh, no, you're going to give me something back, and I slammed the burger down. She takes the burger and slams it on me. Boom! I jump the counter as my guy grabs me and pulls me up. And
0: oh, my God.
1: Police come. Guess what? I'm in jail. My guy goes to jail because he has a warrant for stupid tickets.
0: Oh, my God, Bug. That is wild.
1: It was the worst ever. And here I'm thinking that I'm going to go. The first cop comes. She's like, just call corporate office, la, la, la. I'm really sorry about that. Another cop pulls up and starts questioning everybody.
0: Oh, my God.
1: I'm like, we're done here.
0: Oh my
1: guy looks at me and just shakes his head. He goes, it's from a stupid unpaid parking ticket from like 1990 or something.
0: Oh, my God. So he actually got picked up to go to jail because of the warrant?
1: Yes. See, oh, we're throwing fire hoses at each other. We're freaking chopping tables. Yeah. All for no mustard.
0: All for no mustard. Oh, my God. A fight broke out. Dude, that's crazy. What was your worst customer service experience? Tell me about it for your chance to win these tickets to see Smashing Pumpkins in November. 480-712-9393.

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1: The 9 o'clock code word today is Royal. 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

What's up? It's Izzy. Coming up next in 4.5 minutes, another Blow My Mind call. Today, I want to know, what was your worst customer service experience? Oh, Scott's is crazy. He was the customer service rep.

0: Scott from Chandler. What was your worst customer service experience?
1: All right, so a little abstract to the normal customer service experience. I used to work in medical insurance and worked for the medical department doing evacuations and servicing people sick overseas.
0: Okay.
1: And a young gentleman was traveling abroad. I think he was climbing Machu Picchu. It's been a while.
0: Oh, wow.
1: But he passed away during the hike. So, but where the crazy experience comes in past that is he's required to be cremated in the country he was traveling, regardless of his request. And they attempted to ship his remains via another shipping company, and they lost his remains.
0: Oh, my God, what?
1: I know. So I spent probably 4 months working with his family and the location overseas trying to figure out how to find his remains.
0: Because, oh, my God.
1: And it almost tears me up just thinking about it.
0: Yes.
1: But he was never found. And his family and his mother were so, so thankful for the help because it just was a fluke thing that happened. But, yeah, just the craziest customer experience I've ever been in. I mean, I was on the customer side or customer or the service side, right? But, like, one in a million scenario, just a sad situation.
0: Oh, that's so heartbreaking. Oh, my God. Whoa. It's like he can't fully be put at rest. Oh, my God.
1: That's exactly it. His family was really understanding and didn't, you know, wasn't upset with anybody per se.
0: Oh.
1: They thought everybody was doing the right thing, again, traveling in a foreign country with different rules. But, you know, just a really sad scenario.
0: Oh, Scott, what a hard job. Wow. That's...
1: It could certainly be tough at times.
0: Yeah.
1: It could certainly be a doozy, so...
0: I'm so grateful, though, that of all customer service reps, they got you. Because you really, really cared to try for 4 months to find where his remains went. So they definitely got a good one. And thank you for what you did. What was your worst customer service experience? Tell me about it for your chance to win these tickets to see Smashing Pumpkins. 480-712-9393.
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2: 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Today's a sunny day, high 95, clear skies through the evening, overnight low 69, and that's Thursday's Valley weather.
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it's Izzy. That was the Killers coming up next. And I've got Caden's call coming up next, too, for Blow My Mind. Today, I want to know, what was your worst customer service experience? Well, he dealt with a really annoying customer trying to return something that they knew they shouldn't have been returning. Coming up right after this.

0: Hayden from Mesa. What was your worst customer service experience?
1: So this is actually from me being the one giving the customer experience.
0: Okay.
1: I currently work in retail, and I work at a shoe store, and I had a woman come in with returns from another store of like 3 or 4 different shoes with her husband, and she said, I need to return them. I kind of tried them on, and it ended up not really being what I needed. They kind of hurt my feet. I'm like, cool, not an issue. I'll just return them. She doesn't have the receipt, and I'm like, okay, it'll just be store. Just be store credit, and she already seemed kind of missed at that. But as I'm opening the shoes, I see that they're kind of a little more worn. I'm like, okay, whatever. And I feel one of the shoes, and it's damp, like to the touch.
0: Ew.
1: Like it had been, like, comically, someone took like a hose to try to clean them. There was water piling up the bottom of the box, and it was like brownish water. Like, these had been worn somewhere, and it was like that on 2 of the other shoes.
0: Oh, my God.
1: And then the other one was just, like, plain dirty. Like, it was just full dirty. There was nothing, there was no salvaging these. And I understand you have to try on shoes to know if they're going to work.
0: Yeah.
1: But you can kind of, like, walk around your house. You can walk around the store to kind of feel it.
0: Yeah.
1: But this was a few months ago. So my thought is maybe, like, Renaissance Festival she maybe tried them on. Like, all of them?
0: Right.
1: I don't know. I don't know if she was, like, walking the canal or something. But they were dirty. They were wet. I wasn't going to return these. I'm a manager. I can make that call for myself.
0: Okay.
1: And she was very not cool with that response. She was like, well, you're stealing money from me then. And I'm like, what? Like, I don't. Her husband's really quiet. Like, he's not saying a thing because he's doing the smartest thing possible by not saying a damn word. And she is getting super upset with me. It's like, how do I return these? I'm like, well, I'm not returning them. She's like, well, you have to return them. I'm like, that's not how that works. I do not have to return.
0: Right.
1: Yeah, and she's like, it doesn't say anywhere that has to be lightly worn. And I'm like, yeah, well, it says on your receipt, but you don't have your receipt, lady. It's the one thing that might be your saving grace.
0: The entitlement of some people, I will never understand, dude. Like, the customer is always right is such BS, and that's from that generation. But, like, us now, we're like, no, that's not. We're not just going to take anything back. That's crazy. You have to follow the rules. What was your worst customer service experience? 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
12: 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Today's a sunny day, high 95, clear skies through the evening, overnight low 69, and that's Thursday's Valley weather.
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always cry when I see videos of animals who are like in shelters and then they get adopted and you can just see the little personalities come out and they're just blossoming. And I cry every time I see videos like this. I have to get off social media. Coming up in two songs, I'm announcing the winner of Blow My Mind today, who gets to go to that Smashing Pumpkins show. Stick around. There's Chevelle in the meantime on All Day Z.

0: Sunalt AZ 93.3. What's going on? It's Izzy. Thank you so much for all your calls today about your worst customer service experience. They were definitely something. And there were a lot of different types of calls today, which I always love the diversity. So thank you for that. But I did decide to give the Smashing Pumpkins tickets to this person today. It definitely wasn't the craziest story, but in terms of him being the customer service rep, the whole situation itself was a total nightmare.
1: All right, so a little abstract to the normal customer service experience. I used to work in medical insurance and work for the medical department doing evacuations and servicing people sick overseas.
0: Okay.
1: And a young gentleman was traveling abroad. I think he was climbing Machu Picchu. It's been a while.
0: Oh, wow.
1: But he passed away during the hike. So, but where the crazy experience comes in past that is he's required to be cremated in the country he was traveling, regardless of his request. And they attempted to ship his remains via another shipping company, and they lost his remains.
0: Oh, my God, what?
1: I know. So I spent probably 4 months working with his family and the location overseas trying to figure out how to find his remains.
0: Because, oh, my God.
1: And it almost tears me up just thinking about it.
0: Yes.
1: But it was never found. And his family and his mother were so, so thankful for the help because it just was a fluke thing that happened. But, yeah, just the craziest customer experience I've ever been in. I mean, I was on the customer side or the service side, right? But
0: right.
1: One in a million scenario, just a sad situation.
0: Oh, that's so heartbreaking. Oh, my God. Whoa. It's like he can't fully be put at rest. Oh, my God.
1: That's exactly it. His family was really understanding and didn't wasn't upset with anybody per se.
0: Oh.
1: They thought everybody was doing the right thing, again, traveling in a foreign country with different rules. But, just a really sad scenario. For
0: wow. So. Oh, Scott, what a hard job. Wow. That's...
1: It could certainly be tough at times.
0: Yeah.
1: It could certainly be a doozy, so...
0: Scott from Chandler, you are the winner of the Smashing Pumpkins today tickets. So thank you again so much for the call. I really appreciate it. That story was absolutely insane. I cannot believe he was never found. I'll have a new topic tomorrow for your chance to win those Smashing Pumpkins tickets. So make sure you play Blow My Mind with me. Then I'll have the new topic around 7-Eleven. And I'm also going to have more of those Diamondbacks versus Rockies tickets for you for the game on Saturday, plus more Hot Wheels Monster Truck tickets for you. Both of those will be in the game room around 8:10. Mo is up next with your Avenged Sevenfold and Good Charlotte tickets, Geese, Story of the Year, and, of course, that 10 a.m. code word, so don't go anywhere if you're trying to win that Air Alt-AZ Flight 1 trip to Lollapalooza. We're 93 Minutes Nonstop Alt with Joe and a Beginning. 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

Good morning. It's 3 days grace. Kill me fast on Arizona's alternative. It's Alt AZ 933. Welcome to the Mo Show. And welcome to winning so much good stuff. In an hour, going to get you hooked up with tickets to Geese. Also got your Veg Sevenfold and Good Charlotte tickets. Plus tickets to go see Story of the Year with Silverstein. All coming up just before one on the Mo Show. Let's keep it going. Jimmy, we're all in the middle on Alt AZ. Thanks for hanging.

All right. Yesterday for your Alt-2K, we had 30 Seconds to Mars from yesterday actually winning. So shout out to all of you that popped in your votes for that. Now, today I'm curious what you're going to vote for because the lineup is going to be a hard one to choose from, in my opinion. Your polls are up right now on our Instagram stories, Alt-AZ933. 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Simple Plan, Addicted, Phoenix, Lizdomania, or Newfound Glory, My Friends Over You. Do you see what I mean? Tough choices. I wish I could play all three, but you got to choose one. All right, get your votes in. Winning song plays after two.

Gentleman's Dying to Love. It's Alt AZ 93. It's Mo. Sarah Kirchner, I got your message. Hey, Mo, I missed the 10 a.m. code word, sad face. Can you give it to me again? Pretty, please. Well, because you threw in the pretty in there, I guess I'll say it one more time. It was throw, like throwback Thursday. THROW. That's today. Throw is your 10 a.m. code word. 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
1: Erica in Scottsdale asking for a pretty big request here. She says, I don't know if you have this in your system, but if you could play Smash Mouth Walking on the Sun, I would really love you. Well, I'm hoping you love me forever, especially because I am going to play your request. Yes, Smash Mouth, Walking on the Sun. Thank you so much. I absolutely love this song. The rest of you stick around. Tickets

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my cutie patooties. Yes, I'm talking to you. Especially if you want to win tickets to go see Geese. Coming up to Arizona Financial Theater Thursday, October 8th. That's not really coming up. It's a ways away. But you might want to get them while you can, right? Okay, good. Caller 10 will get you there. 480-712-9393. The rest of us, we're going to close out 93 minutes of Nonstop Alt with New Young the Giant. Different Kind of Love on Alt-AZ. 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
1: 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Today's a sunny day, high 95, clear skies through the evening, overnight low 69, and that's Thursday's Valley weather.
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Brian Shemp walking away with my tickets to go see Geese in October. You know what, though? I got good news for you. I know a lot of you have been wanting to try and win these. I get it. Tomorrow, I'll have one last pair because it'll be Friday. 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

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Here's Sam and Paula. Dracula.

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10: 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Today's a sunny day, high 95, clear skies through the evening, overnight low 69, and that's Thursday's Valley weather.
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Well, well, well. My predictions for your Alt2K today is right on track. It's a difficult one, and you could tell by the percentages that I'm going to tell you. Simple Plan, Addicted, sitting at 35% of your votes, while Phoenix Lizdomania has 37%. Not so much in the 30s, but still close. Newfound Glory, My Friend's Over You, with 28%. Still plenty of time to vote for one of these songs. If you haven't yet, you could check out the polls and make your votes there on our Alt-AZ Instagram stories. And I'll play your winning song after two.

Okay, so one of last year's most popular movies that I probably saw like 3 times in theaters is now being turned into a haunted attraction at Hollywood Horror Nights. This year, we're going to talk about that, plus some Betty Boop news. Yeah, we're going to throw it back in Nerdgasm right after Edge Hill on Alt-AZ. This is Double Take.

0: a few months from Halloween, but Universal Studios is already prepping us for a new attraction for Hollywood Horror Nights. And it's actually based off of one of the most acclaimed movies from last year. And that movie is Sinners.
1: Just step aside and let me on in now.
0: Yeah, I don't think I've ever been more excited to visit Hollywood Horror Nights. Wait, except for when they did The Last of Us. But what's dope is that director Ryan Coogler actually worked directly with Universal Studios to let fans take a deeper step into the world of Smoke and Stack and, of course, vampires. And if they have any Michael B. Jordan lookalikes just going around attacking people, I'm sure a lot of us will gladly play victim. The house will actually be based on Club Juke, as you're reliving the same night from the movie, with every turn giving you an encounter from some of your favorite characters from the movie, like Sammy, Mary, Annie, Perlene, and my favorite, Cornbread.
1: Being kind to one another.
0: And let's not forget the vampires on the hunt for us, Remick, Joan, and Bert. And oh my God, if they have a dance number, you better believe I'm jumping in. Now, the Sinners Haunted Attraction will be at both Universal Orlando and Hollywood. And if you're excited about this like I am, then make sure to snag your tickets for Hollywood Horror Nights, as they just went on sale today, with everything kicking off on August 28th through the end of October. Now in other news, a cartoon icon is about to get her first live-action movie. And that icon is Betty Boop. You know what? I used to love watching these cartoons as a kid. My favorite was the one where she was trying to bake a cake or something, and there's this annoying fly that keeps getting in the batter. I don't know if they're going to show that at all, but I am excited on who they got to play her, which is Keinta Brunson from Abbott Elementary. And the resemblance is uncanny. Unfortunately, we don't have any details on plot or release date yet. It's still in its early stages, but they are talking about making it similar to Barbie. So maybe it's Betty Boop coming to life and it's Keinta. I don't know. We'll see. But don't worry, I'll keep you posted.
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12: 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Today's a sunny day, high 95, clear skies through the evening, overnight low 69, and that's Thursday's Valley weather.
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Okay, it's been a while since y'all have won something. Why don't we try and get you hooked up with tickets to see Avenged Sevenfold with Good Charlotte? Or how about Story of the Year with Silverstein and Origami Angel? I'll let you pick your ticket. If you could tell me the three bands and songs in the mashup coming up here just before one. So get your phones ready. We'll get that going around 12:55 on the morning.

want to get away? Sames, bruh. That's why we're trying to fly you to Lollapalooza on Air Alt AZ, and it's our first flight this summer. We'll be sending you to some more music festivals, but this one's first. And to get entered into when, you need to keep plugging in these code words. The 12 p.m. code word, in case you missed it, was rear, R-E-A-R, like rear view mirror. Rear is that 12 p.m. code word you could plug into your apps right now. In the meantime, new Sublime, until the sun explodes.

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12: 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Today's a sunny day, high 95, clear skies through the evening, overnight low 69, and that's Thursday's Valley weather.
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0: All right, don't mind me. I'm just putting the finishing touches on today's music mashup so that you could pick your ticket to some awesome show. Shall we get into it? I mean, it is time. Okay, let's do it.
1: It's Mo's Music Mashup.
0: Sorry, AWOL Nation, had to cut you off. But I wanted to get started because your tickets this week have been for Avenged Sevenfold with Good Charlotte or Story of the Year with Silverstein and Origami Angel. You'll get to pick your ticket if you tell me what these three bands and songs are. Let's do it again. Okay, I know like two of those songs are a lot faster than the other one. Get more of a sample, if you will. So I'll give you another preview if you call me. You have to ask for it. Nah, I'll just give it to you. 480-712-9393. Get them right and you'll get to pick your ticket between Avenged Sevenfold and Good Charlotte or to go see Story of the Year with Silverstein. Good luck. It's Alt-AZ.

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1: 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W-H-A-L-E. 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
1: Oh, man, my thoughts and prayers going out to James in round one. Missed out on one of the songs. But did he get the band names right? And the other two? I don't know. Well, I can't tell you. You got to tell me the answers. 480-712-9393 to pick your ticket to Avenged Sevenfold or Story of the Year. Now, I got Yvette on line three. Do you think you could do what James couldn't?
2: Yes, I do.
1: Okay, well, let me get you a preview first, and then we'll get your answers. Okay, right answers only, Yvette, go.
2: Tonight, Tonight from the Smashing Pumpkins. And then Howlin' for You from the Black Keys. And then Bad Fish from Sublime.
1: Are you sure it isn't like Gold on the Ceiling or Lonely Boy?
2: No, it's not.
1: Oh, wow. She was like, no, woman, it is this song and I know it.
2: Yes, I do.
1: Now let me ask you, do you know what tickets you want to win? Because you're going to go. Congrats. You got them right.
2: Yeah, I think I'll take the sevenfold one.
1: I think I will give them to you. Congratulations, Yvette.
2: Awesome. Aw, thank you so much.
1: You're so welcome. I love that you awed me. You're like, aw. Okay, Yvette, let me put you on hold. I'm going to grab some details from you in just a moment, okay?
2: Awesome. Thank you.
1: You're welcome. Boom. Just like that. Avenged Sevenfold and Good Charlotte tickets are Gonski's, but I still have Story of the Year tickets for you with Silverstein and Origami Angel in July. Now you just got to be caller 10. You don't have to make any guesses. Just hit me up and hopefully you get through the phone lines. 480-712-9393. It's Alt-A-Z.
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4: 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Today's a sunny day, high 95, clear skies through the evening, overnight low 69, and that's Thursday's Valley weather.
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We're creeping up to 2 o'clock, which means I'm going to play an Alt-2K song of the day that you're voting for. At least that's winning. And which one is that? Simple Plan, Addicted, Phoenix, Lizdomania, or Newfound Glory, My Friends Over You? I'll give you a hint. One of them has 42%, but you can find out for yourself when you get your votes in right now on our Instagram stories. That's where the polls are. Click on the one you want. And then if your song is the one that is winning, then I'll play it for you after.

Tori in Florence. Hey, I see you're trying to get away, trying to fly away to Lollapalooza on Air Alt AZ. But unfortunately, you missed out on the code. That's okay. I'll throw it at you one more time. It's whale, like whale of a tail. W-H-A-L-E. Or remember when, like, your thongs would, like, stick out of your pants and they would call that a whale's tail? Oh, my God. Throwback. All right. While you plug that in, we're going to jump into new Papa Roach. Wake up calling.

tomorrow, 5 p.m. during Dustin's show. We're kicking off Rewind Weekend for Memorial Day weekend. Nothing but the throwbacks for you and the fam in your ear holes. All right. And if there is something that you desperately want to hear, maybe it's like Jamiroquai, Virtual Insanity, maybe some L7. Maybe you want to go like God, I can't think of anybody right now. But you're probably thinking of like 12 other bands. 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Speaking of throwbacks, your Alt 2K song of the day, the winning song is playing in 10 minutes.

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2: All right, it's your Alt-2K Song of the Day, where I'm going to play the winning song here in just a moment. Gave you three awesome song choices, but I'm kind of surprised on what won today. Was it Simple Plan, Addicted, Newfound Glory, My Friends Over You, or Phoenix, Lizdomania? You know what's funny is, like, the two songs that I thought would be neck and neck are actually neck and neck, but for second place. That's Simple Plan, Addicted, and Newfound Glory, My Friends Over You. So now I got to figure out which one I'm going to put in for tomorrow for your redemption song from this week. So that means Phoenix Lizdomania ended up taking the crown. 42% of you wanted it, and now you're getting it. It's your Alt-2K Song of the Day.

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11: 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Today's a sunny day, high 95, clear skies through the evening, overnight low 69, and that's Thursday's Valley weather.
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Everyone's mad at me. I forgot to say the 1 p.m. code word earlier. I'm sorry. I mean, I said it, but you needed a repeat, and I'm sorry you missed it. That's why I'm going to repeat your 2 p.m. in case you did. All right, DOOR, D-O-O-R. 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
1: All right, let's talk about all the shows going on sale tomorrow at 10 a.m. One of them being the Smashing Pumpkins, as they're going to be at Mortgage Matchup Center in November. 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Atmosphere with the Far Side over at the Van Buren August 20th. And another show that was just recently announced for next year is RuPaul's Drag Race Work the World Tour going down at Arizona Financial Theater March 9th. 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

did you watch the season finale of The Boys yesterday? Because I definitely did. And, you know, let me tell you, I think that it was perfect. I mean, there were moments where I felt like, oh, no, please don't Stranger Things this. Don't give us like a whole epilogue and everybody's just saying goodbye to each other. Thankfully, it was not that. And I think for me, everyone got what they deserved in the end, for the most part, except for the dog. Dog deserves way more love. Anyways, I'm not going to spoil it for you, but I will say I think you will be happy with the ending. It was really fun. The whole series was fun, except for the last season. I just felt like, or maybe it was just every episode, and I didn't really notice it until the fifth season. But it was like, today's the day we're going to kill Homelander. And then nothing would happen. Then the next day, today's the day we're going to kill Homelander. I'm like, man, I would just be sick of being in this group. I would be over it. I probably would have just yeeted myself out into space, which kind of happened in the season finale. I'm not even going to get into it. You'll find out. Anyways, I'm going to get out of here. I hope you have a great rest of your day. Dustin's up next to take care of you on your ride home. I'm going to leave you with some home wrecker from Somber. And I'll catch you tomorrow. You know the drill. Same mo time. Same mo.

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0: What's up? It's Izzy. Tomorrow for Blow My Mind, I've got another pair of those Smashing Pumpkins tickets for you. 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

afternoon, beautifuls. I'm Dustin. I am so ready for a three-day weekend this weekend. If all goes well, all I have to do is a Costco run and vacuum the pool and clean the filters on Saturday, and I'll have the whole weekend to kick back. And Pet Bar is closed on Monday, so I don't have to worry about getting any of those calls. So as long as no one calls out on Saturday, I am set. Fingers crossed. Hopefully you have a fun weekend planned as well. Weezer getting us started today on Alt-AZ. Thank you for listening. We

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14: 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Clear skies through the evening, overnight low 69, sunny tomorrow high 96, and that's Thursday's Valley weather.
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be breaking out some deeper Green Day tracks this weekend for our Rewind weekend. That's going to kick off tomorrow afternoon at 5 o'clock. And this hour's code, one more time, for Lollapalooza is Middle, M-I-D-D-L-E, Middle. 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

0: fast. That's 3 days grace. It's Alt AZ 93.3. I'm Dustin. I have tickets to Evanescence, giving those out around 4:07. And for your ride home rewind today, we're going to lose control of our minds for a few minutes. That sounds like fun. That's at 5 o'clock. But right now, it's time for your random fact of the day. And it goes like this. The world's most expensive coffee, Kopi Luwak, is made from beans eaten and pooped out by civets. Okay, so being the coffee lover that I am, I had to know more about this. A civet is a small cat-like mammal with a long body, short legs, and a pointy face, native to tropical Asia and Africa. And apparently, they feed them these coffee cherries, and they partially digest the fruit and ferment the beans in their digestive tract. Then they're collected from the droppings, cleaned, roasted, and sold as coffee. So what I'm getting here is that rich people drink coffee made from cat poop. No thanks. I am perfectly fine with my Kirkland dark roast in a can.
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12: 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Clear skies through the evening, overnight low 69, sunny tomorrow, high 96, and that's Thursday's Valley weather.
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3: 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Tomorrow for Blow My Mind, I've got another pair of those Smashing Pumpkins tickets for you. 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

the 90-degree temps this weekend, because by the time July 15th rolls around and you're at Evanescence out of Talking Stick Resort Amphitheater, it's probably not going to be 95 degrees. I've got those tickets for you in 10 minutes on Alt-AZ. I wish

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Knicks just scored the Evanescence tickets. I'll do those again tomorrow just after 4 o'clock here on Alt-AZ. And if you need the code one more time this hour for Air Alt-AZ Flight 1 out to Lollapalooza, it is TOLD, T-O-L-D, TOLD. I'll have another one for you at 5 o'clock. Here's new music from Muse, Be With You.

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16: 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Clear skies through the evening, overnight low 69, sunny tomorrow, high 96, and that's Thursday's Valley weather.
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